walk on by, girls be looking like damn, he fly. I pimp to the beat, walking down the street in my new the freak, yeah. This is how I roll, animal print pants out control. It's Red Food with the big ass fro.

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0: 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El pabellón de los lunáticos, de Locura FM.
1: They say the holy water's watered down, and this town's lost its faith. Our colors will fade eventually, so if our time is running out, day after day, we'll make the mundane a masterpiece. Oh my, my, oh my, my love, I take one look at you, you're taking me.

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1: 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All right. All right.
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But I wanna know for sure. So come on, hold me tight.

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But I wanna know for sure. 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
2: This is the story of my baker.